Lots of rolling wheels and shifting gears around that Jersey turnpike. Barney stopped me with his gun 10 minutes after midnight. Said, sir, you broke the limit in his rusty old truck. I don't know about that accent, son. This

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4: Here's the AM 540 KWMT weatherology forecast. Lows around 72. Tonight, under partly cloudy skies, winds out of the south, 8 to 15 miles per hour. Sunshine mixed with clouds at times again. Tomorrow, slight chance of thunderstorms. Highs level off around 90. Partly cloudy tomorrow night, 74. Temperatures well above average Monday and Tuesday, with highs in the low 90s. Storms both days. From the Weatherology Weather Center, I'm staff meteorologist Laura Walkley. Right now, 84.
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2: When the storm clouds build in central Iowa, we'll keep you informed with the Severe Weather Advisor on KWMT. 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
3: Here's the AM 540 KWMT weatherology forecast. 72 tonight, under partly cloudy skies, south winds 8 to 15 miles per hour. Mainly cloudy skies tomorrow, slight chance for storms, highs around 90. Lows around 74, tomorrow night, partly cloudy. Temps well above average, Monday and Tuesday, with highs in the low 90s. Storms both days. From the Weatherology Weather Center, I'm staff meteorologist Laura Lockwood. Right now, 79.
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11: Here's the AM 540 KWMT weatherology forecast. 72 tonight under partly cloudy skies. South winds 8 to 15 miles per hour. Mainly cloudy skies tomorrow. Slight chance for storms. Highs around 90. Lows around 74. Tomorrow night, partly cloudy. Temps well above average Monday and Tuesday with highs in the low 90s. Storms both days. From the Weatherology Weather Center, I'm staff meteorologist Laura Lockley. Right now, it's 77 degrees.
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4: Here's the AM 540 KWMT weatherology forecast. Mainly cloudy skies expected overnight with lows around 72. Southerly winds 8 to 15 miles per hour. Sunshine mixed with clouds at times. Sunday, slight chance for storms. High temperatures reach up to 93. Partly cloudy Sunday night. Slight chance for storms. Lows around 74.

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1: Here's the AM 540 KWMT weatherology forecast. Mainly cloudy skies overnight with a low of 72. Winds out of the south, 8 to 15 miles per hour. Sunshine mixed with clouds.

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2: Here's the AM 540 KWMT weatherology forecast. Mainly cloudy skies expected overnight with a low of 72. South winds 5 to 10 miles per hour. Sunshine mixed with clouds at times. Sunday, slight chance for storms. Highs level off around 90. Partly cloudy skies. Sunday night, lows level off around 74. From the Weatherology Weather Center, I'm meteorologist Jennifer Wojcicki. Currently 73.
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1: Here's the AM 540 KWMT weatherology forecast. Mainly cloudy skies expected overnight with a low of 72. South winds 5 to 10 miles per hour. Sunshine mixed with clouds at times. Sunday, slight chance for storms. Highs level off around 90. Partly cloudy skies. Sunday night, lows level off around 74. From the Weatherology Weather Center, I'm meteorologist Jennifer Wojcicki. Currently 73.
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guess it was back in 63 when eating my cooking got the better of me, so I asked this little girl I was going with to be my wife. Well, she said she would, so I said I do. But I'd have said I wouldn't if I'd have just knew how saying I do was going to screw up all of my life. Well, the first few years weren't all that bad. I'll never forget the good times we had, because I'm reminded every month when I send her the child support. Well, it wasn't too long till the lust all died, and I'll admit I wasn't too surprised the day I come home and found my suitcase sitting out on the porch. Well, I tried to get in. She changed the lock. Then I found this note taped on the mailbox that said, "Goodbye, Tucky. 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So I decided right then and there I was going to do what's right, give her fair share. But, brother, I didn't know her share was going to be that much.

0: 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You get it, Judge? 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
1: I came crawling home last night, but many nights before. Finally made it to my feet as she opened up the door. And she said, "You're not gonna do this anymore." She said, "I'm gone, hire a wife to decorate our home. So you'll feel more at ease here, and you won't need to roam. We'll take out the dining room table, we'll put a bar along that wall, and a neon sign will point the way to our bathroom down the hall." She said, "Just bring those Friday paychecks, and I'll cash them all right here. And I'll keep on tap for all your friends, their favorite kind of beer. And for you, I'll always keep in stock those salt aluminum cans. And when you're feeling macho, you can crush them like a man." She said, "We'll rip out all the carpet, put sawdust on the floor.

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Else he'd wake up by the fireplace and he'd sit there and howl and grieve. But my hunting days are over.

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3: AM 540 KWMT Weatherology Forecast. Slight chance for storms today, otherwise sunshine mixed with clouds at times. Daytime highs approaching 90, southerly winds 8 to 15 miles per hour. Lows level off around 74, tonight partly cloudy skies. Slight chance of thunderstorms tomorrow, 91, partly cloudy. From the Weatherology Weather Center, I'm meteorologist Jennifer Buchitsky. Currently, it's 72 degrees.

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2: Here's the AM 540 KWMT weatherology forecast. Slight chance for storms today, otherwise sunshine mixed with clouds at times. Daytime highs approaching 90, southerly winds 8 to 15 miles per hour. Lows level off around 74, tonight partly cloudy skies. Slight chance of thunderstorms tomorrow, 91, partly cloudy. From the Weatherology Weather Center, I'm meteorologist Jennifer Gluchitsky. Right now, 73.

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6: Here's the AM 540 KWMT weatherology forecast. Slight chance for storms today, otherwise sunshine mixed with clouds at times. Daytime highs approaching 90, southerly winds 8 to 15 miles per hour. Lows level off around 74, tonight partly cloudy skies. Slight chance of thunderstorms tomorrow, 91, partly cloudy. From the Weatherology Weather Center, I'm meteorologist Jennifer Vujicic. Right now, 73.

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1: 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We'll be here again next week at the same time. 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
3: There is a point

to finish with a scroll. No lengthening shadow shall creep in to make this life seem gross. We've known so much happiness. Yes, we've had our cup of joy. And memory is one gift of God that death cannot destroy. Should you go first and I remain, one thing I'd have you do. 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

sunny again. Tonight, lows dip down to about 74. Slight chance for storms. Tomorrow, high temperatures reach up to 91, a blend of clouds and sun. From the Weatherology Weather Center, I'm meteorologist Jennifer Wojcicki. Right now, it's 77 degrees.

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man who was born in a small village, the son of a peasant woman. He grew up in another small village. Until he reached the age of 30, he worked as a carpenter. Then for 3 years, he was a traveling minister. But he never traveled more than 200 miles from where he was born, and where he did go, he usually walked. He never held political office, he never wrote a book, never bought a home, never had a family. He never went to college, and he never set foot inside a big city. Yes, here was a man, though he never did one of the things usually associated with greatness. He had no credentials but himself. He had nothing to do with this world except through the divine purpose that brought him to this world. While he was still a young man, the tide of popular opinion turned against him. Most of his friends ran away. One of them denied him. One of them betrayed him and turned him over to his enemies. Then he went through the mockery of a trial and was nailed to a cross between two thieves. And even while he was dying, his executioners gambled for the only piece of property that he had in this world, and that was his robe, his purple robe. When he was dead, he was taken down from the cross and laid in a borrowed grave provided by compassionate friends. More than 19 centuries have come and gone, and today he's a centerpiece of the human race, our leader in the column to human destiny. I think I'm well within the mark when I say that all of the armies that ever marched, all of the navies that ever sailed the seas, all of the legislative bodies that ever sat, and all of the kings that ever reigned, all of them put together, have not affected the life of man on this earth so powerfully as that one solitary life. Here was a man.

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4: Here's the AM 540 KWMT weatherology forecast. Partly cloudy today with a slight chance for storms. High temperatures reach up to 90. Winds out of the southwest, 8 to 15 miles per hour. Partly cloudy again tonight. Lows dip down to about 74. Slight chance for storms. Tomorrow, high temperatures reach up to 91. A blend of clouds and sun. From the Weatherology Weather Center, I'm meteorologist Jennifer Wojcicki. Right now, it's 77 degrees.

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4: Here's the AM 540 KWMT weatherology forecast. Partly cloudy today with a slight chance for storms. High temperatures reach up to 90. Winds out of the southwest, 8 to 15 miles per hour. Partly cloudy again tonight. Lows dip down to about 74. Slight chance for storms. Tomorrow, high temperatures reach up to 91. A blend of clouds and sun. From the Weatherology Weather Center, I'm meteorologist Jennifer Vujicic. Right now, it's 73 degrees.
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7: Here's the AM 540 KWMT weatherology forecast. Partly cloudy today with a slight chance for storms. High temperatures reach up to 90. Winds out of the southwest, 8 to 15 miles per hour. Partly cloudy again tonight. Lows dip down to about 74. Slight chance for storms. Tomorrow, high temperatures reach up to 91. A blend of clouds and sun. From the Weatherology Weather Center, I'm meteorologist Jennifer Vujicic. Right now, it's 73 degrees.

0: Witness 18 of the most magnificent six-horse hitches in the entire United States and Canada at the 45th Annual Brit Draft Horse Show this Labor Day weekend. 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
9: Here's the AM 540 KWMT weatherology forecast. Partly cloudy today with a slight chance for storms. High temperatures reach up to 90. Winds out of the southwest, 8 to 15 miles per hour. Partly cloudy again tonight. Lows dip down to about 74. Slight chance for storms. Tomorrow, high temperatures reach up to 91. A blend of clouds and sun. From the Weatherology Weather Center, I'm meteorologist Jennifer Wojcicki. Currently, it's 73 degrees.

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7: Here's the AM 540 KWMT weatherology forecast. Partly cloudy today with a slight chance for storms. High temperatures reach up to 90. Winds out of the southwest, 8 to 15 miles per hour. Partly cloudy again tonight. Lows dip down to about 74. Slight chance for storms. Tomorrow, high temperatures reach up to 91. A blend of clouds and sun. From the Weatherology Weather Center, I'm meteorologist Jennifer Wojcicki. Currently, it's 73 degrees.

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1: Here's the AM 540 KWMT weatherology forecast. Slight chance for storms this afternoon. Otherwise, sunshine mixed with clouds at times. High temperatures reach up to 90. South winds 8 to 15 miles per hour. Partly cloudy tonight. Lows it down to about 74. Slight chance for storms tomorrow. High temperatures reach up to 91. Sunshine mixed with clouds at times. From the Weatherology Weather Center, I'm meteorologist Jennifer Wojcicki. Currently 73.
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5: Here's the AM 540 KWMT weatherology forecast. Slight chance for storms this afternoon. Otherwise, sunshine mixed with clouds at times. High temperatures reach up to 90. South winds 8 to 15 miles per hour. Partly cloudy tonight. Lows it down to about 74. Slight chance for storms tomorrow. High temperatures reach up to 91. Sunshine mixed

0: clouds at times. From the Weatherology Weather Center, I'm meteorologist Jennifer Vujicic. Currently 73.
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1: Here's the AM 540 KWMT weatherology forecast. Slight chance for storms this afternoon. Otherwise, cloudy skies with a few peaks of sun. High temperatures reach up to 90. Winds out of the south, 8 to 15 miles per hour. We'll dip down to 73 tonight, partly cloudy skies. Sunshine mixed with clouds at times. Tomorrow, high temperatures reach up to 91. From the Weatherology Weather Center, I'm staff meteorologist Laura Lockwood. Currently, it's 82 degrees.
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0: his nephew, but Dinkus's defense attorney argues that, one, there is no real proof here from the prosecutors, and two, his client is a liar, so the jury can't really believe any admissions that he's made in the past.
1: And President Trump announced an oil deal with Venezuela to give the U.S. access to billions of barrels of oil reserves.
2: The acting president of Venezuela, Delcy Rodriguez, said that this is a first step toward economic recovery. She went on to explain that Venezuela will contribute the oil and industry, and the U.S. will contribute the capital and technology to develop it further. President Trump today on Truth Social said the oil will fill up the strategic national reserves. It's unclear how quickly this deal could provide oil for the reserves, which have dropped to a more than 40-year low. Secretary of State Marco Rubio writing a part for the Venezuelan people. This deal will bring nearly $100 billion in private investment, support thousands of high-paying jobs, and drive the reconstruction of Venezuela's economy.
1: And Spider-Man Brand New Day swats away the newcomers and stays box office champ for a fifth straight week, taking in about $22 million.
3: You're not going to get away with this.
4: But he might.
3: I didn't know you could get that big.
1: Two newcomers, Coyote versus Acme and Ridley Scott's The Dog Stars, couldn't even come close. I'm Carmen Roberts, and this is Fox News.
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9: Here's an AM 540 KWMT weatherology forecast. Mainly cloudy skies expected tonight. Lows around 73. Southerly winds 5 to 10 miles per hour. Sunshine mixed with clouds at times. Tomorrow, daytime highs approaching 91. Mainly clear tomorrow night. Lows around 70. Temps well above average Tuesday and Wednesday with highs in the low 90s. From the Weatherology Weather Center, I'm staff meteorologist Lou Lockwood. Right now, 82.
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3: When the storm clouds build in central Iowa, we'll keep you informed with the Severe Weather Advisor on KWMT. 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
4: Here's the AM 540 KWMT weatherology forecast. Mainly cloudy skies expected tonight. Lows around 73. Southerly winds 5 to 10 miles per hour. Sunshine mixed with clouds at times. Tomorrow, daytime highs approaching 91. Mainly clear tomorrow night. Lows around 70. Temps well above average Tuesday and Wednesday with highs in the low 90s. From the Weatherology Weather Center, I'm staff meteorologist Laura Lockwood. Right now, 82.
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5: Some say love, it is a river, and that it drowns the tender reed. 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
1: New U.S. attacks on Iran. I'm Jack Callahan, Fox News. American forces have conducted military strikes on Iranian rocket launchers aimed at the Strait of Hormuz, as Fox's Gernal Scott reports.
2: U.S. Central Command confirmed the strike, reporting Islamic Revolutionary Guard forces were seen getting ready to launch sea mine-equipped rockets into the strait. This comes days following CENTCOM saying it had cleared mines from the waters of the Strait of Hormuz. It's part of the stated commitment of the U.S. military, quote, to protect the free flow of commerce through the strait. The Iranian Revolutionary Guard reacted on state-run television, referring to the martyrdom and injury of its fighters, and that the act will bring, in its words, punishment of the aggressor. Gernal Scott, Fox News.
1: Venezuela agreeing to provide the U.S. with up to 65 billion barrels of oil, which both sides call an historic deal. Fox's Alex Hogan.

2 years later, I was off at college, talking to Mom on the phone one night, getting all caught up on the gossip, the ins and outs of the small town life. She said, "Oh, by the way, son,

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5: The AM 540 KWMT weatherology forecast. Mainly cloudy skies expected tonight. The lows around 73. Southerly winds 5 to 10 miles per hour. Sunshine mixed with clouds at times. Tomorrow, daytime highs approaching 91. Mainly clear tomorrow night. Lows around 70. Temps well above average Tuesday and Wednesday with highs in the low 90s. From the Weatherology Weather Center, I'm staff meteorologist Laura Lockwood. Right now, it's 81 degrees.
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4: Here's the AM 540 KWMT weatherology forecast. Mainly cloudy skies expected tonight. Lows around 73. Southerly winds 5 to 10 miles per hour. Sunshine mixed with clouds at times. Tomorrow, daytime highs approaching 91. Mainly clear tomorrow night. Lows around 70. Temps well above average Tuesday and Wednesday with highs in the low 90s. From the Weatherology Weather Center, I'm staff meteorologist Laura Lockwood. Currently, it's 80 degrees.
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